Clock Boogie. Gonna do one right now for Tina listening in Hillcrest. Tina in Hillcrest wanted to hear some Warren G Regulate. So here we go, Tina in Hillcrest. Let's kick off the mix just for you, all right? DJ Hurricane Andrew rocking the decks. It's time to regulate.

0: Hurricane Andrew in the mix. I am Billy Blanchett for R-Dub. And it's kind of bad out there with the traffic in some spots. Let's take a look at what's going on.
1: At Northbound 5, Old Town Avenue, the right three lanes are blocked. Motorcycle injury crash. The backup out of downtown affecting the southbound traffic out of La Jolla just about to National City. South 805 just as busy. Miramar Road past the 94 at South 163. Heavy Balboa Avenue into Balboa Park. East 8 heavy through Mission Valley. And North 15 from an earlier crash in Rancho Bernardo. It's backed up solid from the 52. Sleep falling short? 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I'm Tori Peck with traffic on Magic 92.5.

0: Magic 92.5, commercial free, 5 o'clock boogie. DJ Hurricane Andrew in the mix. I'm Billy Blanche in for R-Dub, and let's see what's happening out there with the traffic.
1: Heavy traffic into downtown southbound 5 out of La Jolla, in part from an earlier crash. Also heavy into downtown south 163, almost from the 52. East 52, very heavy through Kearney Mesa, then off and on over the summit. South 805, slowing from Miramar Road to the 15. A little backup at Olympic Parkway from earlier debris in lanes. North 15, slowing Miramar into Mira Mesa. A little bit of a break and then a bit slow through Rancho Bernardo. Questions about youth or high school sports? 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I'm Tori Peck with traffic on Magic 92.5.
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Ocean Beach in the house. 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Reminder to hear some Lisa Stansfield. Here's All Around the World for Juan in Ocean Beach on Magic 92.5.

0: Hey, it's Jagger and Christy. We got $1,000 in cash. 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
16: On the 5 North at Old Town, got that crash cleared. All lanes have been reopened. On the 8 eastbound, as you're coming up on Tavern, they're trying to clear a disabled semi from partially blocking that right lane. Beat the heat without breaking the bank at Wild Rivers Water Park in Irvine. 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I'm Jenny Harmon with traffic on Magic 92.5.

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19: On the 78 eastbound at Rancho Santa Fe, still trying to clear a crash from the left lane. On the 5 north, right at the 805, trying to clear a stalled semi from the lanes. And on the 5 south at Claremont, they're moving a crash over to the right shoulder there. 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
14: 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I'm pretty accessible when it comes to people. As long as people aren't being obnoxious, they can have an autograph, they can have a picture, whatever. It's not that deep to me. It's like, this is part of my job.
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12: 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The beat of San Diego.

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Javier the Expat's Cruise for the Cause happening at Otay Ranch Town Center in Chula Vista. 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

0: 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Did you hear my daughter Katie got Camper of the Week?
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16: 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Also, clear rules are established to prevent the supplementation of voices and images using AI. Chamber of Deputies, 66th Legislature, Sovereignty and Social Justice. 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Come to the Indigenous National Languages Fair based in Durango, a space that celebrates the voices, the memory, and the cultural richness of Mexico. 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
3: 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At the Chamber of Deputies, we approved reforms to protect copyright against the advance of artificial intelligence. No one may use a voice, an image, or performance generated with artificial intelligence without consent or fair compensation. Voice actors will have more protection against unauthorized use of their work. Also, clear rules are established to prevent the supplementation of voices and images using AI. Chamber of Deputies, 66th Legislature, Sovereignty and Social Justice.
4: Cinema is culture, identity, and memory. That is why the Senate of the Republic approved the new federal law on cinema and audiovisual arts, which recognizes cinema as a cultural right. With this, the exhibition of national films will be expanded. Independent productions and works in indigenous languages will be promoted. Tax incentives will be established for works made in the country, and dubbing actors and actresses will be protected against the use of artificial intelligence. 66th Legislature, Senate of the Republic.
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0: First date, Sabrina already has Lawrence fiending to see her again. Letting her know with Jodeci in the Quiet Storm on the beat of San Diego. Magic 92.5. 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
1: Hi, my name is Stephanie, for the love of my life, Tyson. 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

0: Earth, Wind, and Fire with their inspirational reasons in the quiet storm on the beat of San Diego, Magic 92.5. 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

Javier the X-Men is coming back to the Otay Ranch Town Center in Chula Vista this Sunday with his 24th annual Cruise for the Cause. 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

0: Jack sending Tyrese and a birthday shout out to sweet lady Amy in the quiet storm. 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
18: 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And he's walking behind us with the promoter. He yelled at us and said, "Hey, fellas, thank God I know you guys. I mean, here we are. Look like we came from a battlefield." And that's what he said. "You guys look like you just came from a battlefield." Ah, you guys, battlefield, war. We waged war against wars on the streets and abroad. It shoots melodies, rhythms, and most of all, harmony. Don't forget that. Harmony.
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25: At the Chamber of Deputies, we approved reforms to protect copyright against the advance of artificial intelligence. No one may use a voice, an image, or performance generated with artificial intelligence without consent or fair compensation. Voice actors will have more protection against unauthorized use of their work. Also, clear rules are established to prevent the supplementation of voices and images using AI. Chamber of Deputies, 66th Legislature, Sovereignty and Social Justice.
26: Cinema is culture, identity, and memory. That is why the Senate of the Republic approved the new federal law on cinema and audiovisual arts, which recognizes cinema as a cultural right. With this, the exhibition of national films will be expanded. Independent productions and works in indigenous languages will be promoted. Tax incentives will be established for works made in the country, and dubbing actors and actresses will be protected against the use of artificial intelligence. 66th Legislature, Senate of the Republic.
27: 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Magic 92.5.

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TLC celebrating all the special lights in the sky tonight in the quiet storm on the beat of San Diego, Magic 92.5. There's that full moon forming an exact and potent conjunction with Pluto. Needless to say, that has the Zodiac followers in a complete frenzy. Because I'm a Leo, it's apparently going to be magical for me and my herd. I pray it's all good for us. Kelly Cole, with your soundtrack to this once-in-a-lifetime sky show and adding your magic touch with dedications, shout-outs, and intimate messages. 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And the loving birthday message for my Leo sister Janice is from DeBarge in the Quiet Storm. 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

0: 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Did you hear my daughter Katie got Camper of the Week?
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22: Imagine not understanding information that is explained to you when enrolling your children in school. 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International Day of the World's Indigenous Peoples, August 9th. Supreme Court of Justice of the Nation.
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0: That's for Gladys, who knows you can't go wrong with some Boys to Men, for your birthday in the quiet storm on the beat of San Diego Magic 92.5. 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

I'm sure hoping to see you again at Javier the X-Man's 24th annual Cruise to the Cause this Sunday. 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

0: Tony in the Quiet Storm on the beat of San Diego Magic 92.5 as we get prepared for the sunshine raining down on all the wicked rides rolling into the Otay Ranch Town Center for Javier the X-Man's 24th annual Cruise for the Cause this Sunday. And all the excitement that comes along with a true family fun community celebration and the magical benefits it will have on the kids with cancer and their families through the Emilio Nadez Foundation. There are so many things that you're going to want to get there early so you don't miss any of the excitement. And you can get everything you need to know at magic925.com. 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
9: 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And that's where they derived that from. And plus, we were, at that time, the name of the group was called the Kinsman Dazz, named after Kinsman Street in Cleveland, Ohio, which is where the band is from. And when we got to Motown, Motown decided that they wanted the name to be shorter. So it became Dazz for Dazzle, because we dazzle our people and when we're on stage.
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0: Hi, Sandy. 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
0: Let's do some Zooming for you.
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0: We all do, and Lionel and the Commodores do it for us in the quiet storm on the beat of San Diego. 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

Mariah Carey in the Quiet Storm on the beat of San Diego Magic 92.5. And a shout out to all the heroes who are coming out to make sure this Sunday will be magic for everyone as we come together for Javier the X-Men's 24th annual cruise for the cause at the Otay Ranch Town Center, Chula Vista. 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It's the ultimate family fun community event, and a salute to the ultimate superhero, Javier the X-Man, for making it all happen. 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Kelly Cole rolling out into the full moonlight and leaving you with a classic nightcap from Smokey in the Quiet Storm. 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

0: 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Did you hear my daughter Katie got Camper of the Week?
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12: 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She flipped the script for him. 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
22: 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Cinema is culture, identity, and memory. That is why the Senate of the Republic approved the new federal law on cinema and audiovisual arts, which recognizes cinema as a cultural right. With this, the exhibition of national films will be expanded. Independent productions and works in indigenous languages will be promoted. Tax incentives will be established for works made in the country, and dubbing actors and actresses will be protected against the use of artificial intelligence. 66th Legislature, Senate of the Republic.
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11: 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I'm pretty accessible when it comes to people. As long as people aren't being obnoxious, they can have an autograph, they can have a picture, whatever. It's not that deep to me. 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
14: I Want to Fix You Up was a song that was written and recorded for the movie New Jack City. And it was a lot of fun to record. Actually, the big story was we weren't even going to record that song in the beginning. It was going to be Christopher Williams, and we were presented with I'm Dreaming. But we wanted I Want to Fix You Up, the track. We loved the track. It was awesome. It was right up our alley with the whole hip-hop doo-wop sound. And Christopher Williams turned that one down. So I bet he kicked himself later for that one. We were happy to get that track.
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10: 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You know, they just think, oh, they like anything. 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But if it doesn't move me, then I don't think it's worthy enough to put out there and move someone else. You know what I mean? 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That's my barometer for whether or not it's good for the people. 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That doesn't work with me.
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10: 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And she said, Daddy, I'm sleepy, so I'm going to bed. And I was like, that's my inspiration. And then she came back. She left for like 30 minutes. And she came back and she said, Daddy, but I love you and I love you for all my life. And that's when I came up with this.
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1: Hey, it's Javier of the X-Men. 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
9: 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This is what I'm going through. And No More Drama is just a more, like, uplifting part of, like, okay, Mary's coming through. 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
13: During the Vietnam War, our manager at the time, we were in Japan walking down the street, and there was like seven guys out of Long Beach, Compton, San Pedro, Harbor City walking down the street in Japan. And he's walking behind us with the promoter. He yelled at us and said, "Hey, fellas, thank God I know you guys." I mean, here we are. Look like we came from a battlefield. And that's what he said. "You guys look like you just came from a battlefield." Ah, you guys, battlefield, war. We waged war against wars on the streets and abroad. It shoots melodies, rhythms, and most of all, harmony. Don't forget that. Harmony.
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0: at 5:13. Looks like another warm day today. Headed to the beach is about 78, 90 for the high island. Desert's doing 112. By the way, it's already 82 in the deserts right now.
1: Wow.
0: The heat, though, that thing cranks up starting tomorrow morning after 10. Goes all weekend until Sunday at 8 o'clock night. It's going to be hot. Right now, it's not so bad. It's 69. Hey, if you need cash, we got plenty of that. Coming up at 7:05 and 8:05, little thing called $1,000 Minute. 10 questions, 60 seconds is all that stands between you and $1,000. You want to play? 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And we got your War of the Roses coming up on the 45. It's Thursday.

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5: A friend of our record producer, Michael Schultz, the director of the movie Car Wash, and our producer, Norman Whitfield, got together and decided that they wanted to do a soundtrack, and we were assigned to Norman Whitfield, and he said he thought that our band would be best for the soundtrack. He had originally written Car Wash for Gladys Knight, and he had originally written I Want to Get Next to You for Eddie Kendricks. But neither one can make it to the studio. So our trumpet player, Kenny Copeland, sang I Want to Get Next to You, and our lead singer, Gwynetta Dickey, sang Car Wash, and the rest was history.

0: Mornings with Jagger and Christie. War of the Roses.
1: It's War of the Roses. Get on the website at magic925.com. Let us know what's going on. We'll always get to the truth of War of the Roses. We have Virgie on the line. Good morning, Virgie.
2: Hi, how are you doing?
1: Good.
3: Are you sure you want to do War of the Roses?
2: I think so. I mean, I'm really at a place where I have to figure out if this is... Well, I know he's the person for me to go forward with my life. I just don't know if I'm the person for him.
3: Do you know that he's seeing someone else?
2: Well, yeah. When we started seeing each other, I was seeing other people. He was seeing other people. You know, we were really just dating. As we've gotten more serious, I've stopped seeing other people because I love him. But we've never really had the sit-down talk. It was kind of like, yeah, I guess I kept thinking that's what was happening, is that we were slowly committing to each other. But he never really has stopped seeing this other woman. And he, you know, wants us all to be friends and wants everyone to know about it and everything. And I just, I really want to, you know, get married and settle down and know that someone loves me more than anyone else, you know, and wants to commit to me.
1: Well, here's what we can do. We can get Michael on the line and we can offer him a dozen romantic roses to see who he would send roses to. Because whoever he sends roses to, I'm guessing that's how you'll make your decision.
2: Yeah.
1: All right. Well, let's get Mike on the line, and we hope that he says Virgie.

0: Hello?
1: Good morning. I'm looking for Michael.
0: Speaking.
1: How's it going, Michael? My name is Clifford, and I work at a brand new flower shop that we just opened up here in Mission Valley called Flowers and Things. And we're currently running a free promotion where we would like to offer you a dozen free romantic red roses that you can send to anyone you'd like. All we ask for in return is to just spread the word about our flower shop to your friends and family.
0: Huh. And there's no charge at all?
1: Nope, no charge at all. We actually don't need any of your personal information. All we basically need is a name and a message, and we can get these out in the next hour or so.
0: Okay, well, sounds a little too good to be true, but what the hell? All right, so I get to send them to whoever I want.
1: Yep, whoever you want.
0: Okay. All right, tell you what, you can send them to Paula, and with a message that says, let me see here. Let's say, thanks for always understanding. I love you, Michael.
2: Well, we were hoping you'd say Virgie. Hey, Michael, it's Jagger and Christy at Magic 92.5. It's a thing we do called War of the Roses, and yeah, listening in on the other line is Virgie. Say hello, Virgie.
3: Hi.
0: Oh, my God.
3: Yeah.
0: Is this for real?
4: Yeah.
0: Virgie?
3: Yeah.
0: Oh, my God. I can't believe you did this.
3: Well, you can't believe I did this. I don't understand. I just really hoped that you were actually going to pick me.
0: Is this something we can talk about in person?
3: Like, no, this says more than I need to know. I don't think you would have ever been honest with me or told me that you would have chosen her over me. And now I know.
0: Virgie, we talked about this, though, earlier in our relationship. I guess
3: early on, and I'm ready for, a commitment.
2: So any reason that you would send the roses to Paula over Virgie, Michael?
0: Paula and I are good friends. We've been good friends for a very long time.
3: Yeah, and you send romantic roses to all your good friends. Why not Todd or Sam?
0: Well, you don't send flowers to another guy. Look, Virgie, I care about you a lot. I thought you were cool with it.
3: I was cool when we were first starting to date, but if you're not going to commit me, I'm not going to commit to you. I'm gonna go out with other people. Screw it.
0: I understand. I understand where you're coming from. Why don't we do this? What if I gave you Thursdays and Saturdays?
4: Oh, my God.
3: Oh.
4: Oh, gosh.
0: And then I talk to Paula and look at her schedule.
3: Yeah, you know what? You can have it all. You can have your Thursdays and Saturdays and...
0: Tell you what, I'll give you first dibs at what you want schedule-wise.
3: No, I don't want any of it. I don't want any of it, okay? She can have it all.
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0: Magic 92.5. 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Looks like a hot day today. You're headed to the beaches about 78, 90 for the high inland. Desert's at 112. Right now at 69. Christy, what's going on in the world?
1: Well, we start the morning out with some very, very sad news. We started hearing yesterday afternoon that San Diego Chargers legend Billy Ray Smith Jr. had died at the age of 64.
0: My goodness.
1: Smith's family announced his passing with the following statement. It is with profound sadness that we share the passing of our beloved Billy Ray Smith Jr., who passed away peacefully, surrounded by his family. Billy Ray faced his long journey with dementia caused by CTE with unmatched bravery, dignity, and strength. He brought so much joy, light, and laughter to the world as a devoted father, husband, son, and a loyal friend. On the NFL gridiron for a decade with the Chargers, the decades that followed in sports broadcasting, Billy Ray earned deep respect from teammates, colleagues, and fans who he cherished in return. So he leaves an irreplaceable void in our lives. His undeniable legacy will forever be in our hearts, and we thank our incredible community for the outpouring of love and support. And then details regarding a memorial celebration are going to be shared at a later date.
0: Yeah.
1: But I guess he had struggled for quite some time with it. The linebacker was selected by the Chargers with a fifth overall pick back in 1983's NFL draft. Spent his entire 10-year NFL career with the franchise. Later earned a place in the Chargers Hall of Fame. Went on to build a successful career in sports broadcasting. He is survived by his wife, longtime 10 News anchor Kimberly Hunt, and their daughter Savannah.
0: You know, we were just talking about this yesterday, and I miss those days. I miss the days of the athletes who would come to town and be a, you know, Charger or Padre, and that's what they were for life. And then when they're done, they went into the community that they played in, and they did so much amazing things in San Diego.
1: Lazlevic did it.
0: Yeah, the Lazlevics, the Junior Seaus. Yeah, those guys. I miss those guys.
1: Yeah, it's really sad because, you know, 64 is really not that old in the grand scheme of things.
0: Gosh, no, not at all.
1: And he was just a great guy. I mean, he supported the community. He supported the military. He just did so much in the community. And if you ever met the guy, which we've had the chance to interview him over the years, and he's his handshake will
0: Oh my God.
1: Shoot you through the roof.
0: Well, his handshake's bigger than my hand's bigger than my head.
1: But he's just

0: one of those people that is just so approachable and so likable, and so he will definitely be missed. That is for sure. We'll hear more about when that celebration will happen as time rolls on here. All right, well, it's starting to happen. A professor snuck an extra test into his student's final exam prompt, and it revealed 32 out of his 35 students had used AI to complete their essays.
1: Yeah, one of them was me.
0: Well, the Alcorn State University professor inserted the instruction to place the word Madagascar somewhere in the response in a way that makes no sense. Okay, so this is kind of a little trick question. In white ink. So any students copying the test into an AI bot...
1: Oh, come on.
0: ...would cause it to follow the invisible instruction.
1: Whoa.
0: Okay, Producer Michael, would you have caught that at all?
2: I don't know if I would have caught it, like, if I was actually using AI. But the way I usually use it, I try and write and then have it, like, proofread or whatever. So I like to think it wouldn't get me, but I don't know.
1: You never know.
0: Writing is very important, and it's a skill that I think people have just forgotten about, especially if you want to be a content provider. Learn how to write. Learn how to write beginning, middle, end. 32 out of the 35 students managed to mention Madagascar in their essays, which were supposed to be about industrial revolution. The results of the test are a testament to the fact that AI becomes more embedded into our daily lives. Schools need to stay on top of it and continuously make sure that their students aren't always using AI. I mean, I think a teacher who is familiar with their classroom and the students in it and the students' skill level would be able to read through something and know, okay, ooh, look at this person just really got some good writing skills going on here. I wonder how that happened.
1: No dangling participles, nothing. This is perfect.
0: Well, this teacher never did a trap like this before, but he got the idea on TikTok, and students are posting videos of themselves discovering white text in their own assignments and warning fellow students don't fall for a similar stunt. I don't know if there was any consequence.
1: No, he was just trying to see what was going to happen.
0: I think he just wanted to know, and now we all know.
1: Yeah.
0: I think it's kind of good.
1: I love AI, and it's good for the right thing. Like yesterday, I'll give you an example. Yesterday, I took the graph of, because we have solar panels. A lot of people have solar panels. So I thought, I wonder if my solar panels are doing any good. How would I know? I don't know. It seems like they're working. So I took the graph of how much their electricity they're making, and I sent it to AI, and it analyzed the thing and said, dude, you're doing great.
0: On those instances, it's like, oh,
1: it's amazing.
0: It's like having a really, really, really smart friend.
1: Yes, really smart friend. Yeah. I was like, wow, that's incredible.
0: And just one more thing. I wanted to give an update on Jackie, the beloved Big Bear bald eagle.
1: Oh, my goodness. Yeah.
0: Watched by millions through Friends of Big Bear Valley Live Nest Cam. She remains in critical condition at the Ojai Raptor Center, but there are encouraging signs in her recovery. Jenny Voisar, the media manager for Friends of Big Bear Valley, joined Good Morning San Diego to share the latest update, saying Jackie continued to receive around-the-clock care, and she is showing positive progress.
1: Huh.
0: Her condition remains serious, though, and supporters are hopeful that veterinarians monitor her recovery and are working to improve her strength. She's become a fan favorite through their popular Eagle Nest live stream, drawing viewers from around the world. So, they don't really say what is wrong with her.
1: And the only thing I saw was she was in the water and kind of swimming to the shore and kind of like limping a little bit with her wing. I don't know either.
0: Yeah, and no one knows if she got clipped by another bird or.
1: All I know is this. Jackie may need to do War of the Roses when she's feeling better.
0: Mm-hmm.
1: Because I've seen her boyfriend, and he seems to be hanging out with another female eagle.
0: Got another bird.
1: Right? There's another bird in the house. There's another chicken in the coop. Look out. But be very careful, buddy.
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1: Honey, shh.
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0: 101.5, Andrew Mornings with Jagger and Christy at 5:53. Looks like it's going to be the beginning of a hot weekend. We got a little heat advisory starting tomorrow morning at 10. Mm-hmm. Goes through Sunday at 8 p.m. So you think it's hot today, wait till tomorrow. 78 at the beaches today, about 90 for the high inland. Desert's topping out at 112. Hey, a great show coming up when it's a little bit cooler. The Freestyle Explosion coming up in October. That's happening October 24th. That's a week before Halloween, by the way. Going to be at the gorgeous new Frontwave Arena. What a lineup. Lisette Melendez, Nice and Wild, Seduction, Noel, Johnny O, Trenier, the Cover Girls, and of course, you got to have Stevie B there. 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Grab them. We'll see you there.
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0: All right, hitting the road. Let's check traffic. What's going on this morning, Tori?
2: North 5 is looking okay for now. National City to La Jolla should take you just about 20 minutes. We're okay on the Summit West 52. Yeah, North County Coastline is up to speed. I do see a little bit of a slowdown in Oceanside westbound 76 near El Camino Real. 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

0: 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Did you hear my daughter Katie got Camper of the Week?
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1: Good morning, Stacy.
2: Good morning. How are you guys doing?
1: Good. Really good. How about yourself?
2: Just dropped off the wifey at work and on my way back home.
3: All right, good.
1: All righty. Well, let's see if we can win you some money.
3: All right, now here's how it works.
2: That's what I'm talking about.
3: All right, Christy, now Christy's going to ask you 10 questions. You'll have 60 seconds to answer, Stacy. If you get them all right, we'll give you $1,000 in cash. If she does ask you a question, you think, oh, man, it's on the tip of my tongue, you can always say pass, save yourself a little time, and if there's time before that buzzer goes off, she'll come back and ask that question again, okay?
2: All right.
3: All right, Stacy, here we go. For $1,000, your 60 seconds starts now.
1: Stacy, how many people have walked on the moon?
2: Two.
1: How many pairs of chromosomes are found in the average human?
2: 11.
1: What is a baby turkey called?
2: Pass.
1: How much is 4 times 5?
2: 20.
1: Superman is a fictional superhero from what fictional planet?
2: Krypton.
1: In a movie title, Elvis Presley said, Viva to where?
2: Las Vegas.
1: Who was in charge in the title of the sitcom?
2: I'm sorry, can you repeat that?
1: Who was in charge in the title of the sitcom?
2: Charles.
1: What is the postal abbreviation for Minnesota?
2: MN.
1: Which world heavyweight boxing champion was jailed in the 90s?
2: Mike Tyson.
1: Round 56 to the nearest 10.
2: 60.
3: All right, buzzer went off, so hang on here. You only passed on one, so if you got them all right, you get $1,000. Well, no, you can't get them all right because you passed on one.
1: Yeah.
3: But here's what we're going to do. We're going to give you $10 everyone you got right, and Stacy, I think you're going to be pretty happy. You made yourself $1, $2, $3, $4, $5, $60, $70, Stacy.
2: All right.
1: You kind of sailed right through them there.
3: Listen to this. Believe it or not, 12 people have walked on the moon.
2: 12 people.
3: 12 people, I know.
1: And there's 23 chromosomes in the average human.
3: But you knew that, right?
1: That number 23, that's a special number.
3: Well, listen, you got $70, and Stacy will throw in a Jagger and Christy Chiplet. That was a great game. You hang on, all right?
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3: 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Christy's Celebrity Smack, coming up in less than 10 minutes. What's going on in Smackville today?
1: Well, we haven't heard much about Diddy in a while. I do have a little update next in Smack.
3: All right, 6:07, checking your traffic. What's up, Tori?
4: Yeah, a little bit of a backup on the westbound 76 through Oceanside near El Camino Real. You know that stretch gets a little backed up. South 5, you're okay in our North County. North 5's looking pretty nice out of our South Bay. So is the North 805. 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

0: 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Did you hear my daughter Katie got Camper of the Week?
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10: I formed Parliament because I couldn't play baseball. I tried to form a baseball group. I couldn't do that. But I formed Parliament, and everybody else in the school had groups and around it. And you went to Apollo, you saw that. So groups like that. And I formed Parliament, and we sang. 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
8: 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Demand Jerowitz.

0: Diddy's prison release date. It was moved up again. He's going to be getting out of prison even sooner. According to the Federal Bureau of Prisons website, Diddy's new release date is January 24, 2028. That is a month earlier than his previously expected date. The February date came after an expected April 2028 release, which has been moved up. No word on why his release date has been bumped up several times. Diddy was sentenced to 50 months in prison after his conviction on those two prostitute charges back in 2025. And this all comes after he was put into solitary confinement. He recently got into a scuffle with another inmate.
1: Diddy in a scuffle.
0: Mm-hmm.
1: Is that whole thing as confusing to everyone as it is to me? I still don't know what he was in there for.
0: Prostitution charges, I just told you.
1: Yeah, but wasn't there like a ton of other stuff?
0: All got dropped.
1: Okay.
0: All the other stuff got dropped.
1: Confused.
0: Yep. So listen to this. Ben Affleck landed the rare $1 million prize during his celebrity guest appearance on Who Wants to Be a Millionaire this week.
1: Wow.
0: He joined forces with Jeopardy champion Jamie Ding to take home the winnings for charity. The money will go to the Hollywood actor's Eastern Congo Initiative, which he co-founded back in 2010. Affleck and Ding faced the final $1 million question during last night's episode. The duo were given the question, which read, "In an annual Thanksgiving tradition, all but which of these have been names of turkeys pardoned by a U.S. president?" The answers included peanut butter and jelly, tater and tot, mac and cheese, and spaghetti and meatball.
1: What was the first one you said?
0: Peanut butter and jelly.
1: It was peanut butter and jelly. That's the correct answer.
0: No, but the answer but which of these names?
1: Yeah, peanut butter and jelly.
0: So you're saying they have not been pardoned then?
1: Yeah.
0: Okay. So Affleck and Ding decided to use a phone a friend lifeline to call Ding's longtime trivia partner, Stephen Morrison. Then they asked to use the Ask a Host lifeline, which meant Jimmy Kimmel got to weigh in. He suggested that the answer could be D, spaghetti and meatball.
1: Nope.
0: Ben went with that answer and locked it in. And after a few lingering seconds, it was revealed that the pair had guessed correctly.
1: Darn it!
0: And won the $1 million prize. That sounds like a setup, doesn't it?
1: Yeah, it does. I'll be honest, it kind of does.
0: I mean, how are you going to ask the host and then he gives you the right answer? For real?
1: Yeah, I don't understand that. That is kind of odd. I don't.
0: Yeah.
1: That'd be like asking us for a hint on $1,000.
0: Yeah.
1: No, you can't do that.
0: That's just, I don't know about that. Okay, and finally, Lil Wayne and the Lils bought a racehorse together. Lil Wayne and Lil Yachty.
1: Mm.
0: And we talked about this a while back when they actually bought the racehorse. And they scored a big win and earned a spot in the Breeders' Cup.
1: Really?
0: Yeah, the horse is Listen Up.
1: Listen Up Shorty?
0: Listen Up Chance.
1: Little Listen Up.
0: And he's owned by celebrity-backed Run Fast Racing. Won the $400,000 Grade 1 Bing Crosby Stakes Saturday here at the Del Mar Thoroughbred Club.
1: Wow,
0: so,
1: that's not bad.
0: Yeah, and the win also secured him a fees paid berth in the Breeders' Cup Sprint at Keeneland on October 31st. Run Fast Racing was founded by entertainment entrepreneur Adam Kluger and includes Lil Wayne, Lil Yachty, Raul Alejandro, and entrepreneur Glenn Sorgenstein. The company also offers fans the opportunity to participate in the racehorse ownership experience at $100 a month. The victory marked Jaramillo's first Grade 1 win in the United States. So they got a winning horse on their hands.
1: Wow, so the new rapper thing is horses.
0: Mm-hmm.
1: And those things are expensive. They're like a couple million.
0: That's why they have to kind of all put their money in a pot.
1: Yeah, exactly. Hey, you want to keep up with all the celebrities? You can find us on Instagram. We're easy to find at Jagger and Christie.

0: today. Inland, about 90, deserts at 112, already 69 right now. And we've got the heat advisory kicking in tomorrow morning starting at 10. It goes all weekend through Sunday at 8 p.m. It's going to be kind of hot. So yesterday we were talking about red flags when guys walk into their date's house. Remember that? They walk in and you see something, you go, nah, that's it, I'm turning around and leaving. So today we're going to go with the girls today.
1: Yep.
0: What did a guy do on the first date that instantly made you decide there would be no second date whatsoever? These are pretty interesting. This is an actual quote a girl got, an actual quote on a first date. So I have a problem. It's meth, and I'm gathering that's not going to be okay with you. There was no second date after that. Yeah, another guy was, he messaged, so first date. He was messaging other girls on Tinder while I drove him home. We'd also met on Tinder.
1: And well, then he was that's his little honey hole then.
0: And he was confused why he didn't want to come inside. I get we're not exclusive, but at least wait until you're out of the car to message other girls. That's always a good rule of thumb, guys. Always a good rule of thumb. Sat on the same side of the booth as me, kept touching my leg, and talking really close to my face.
1: You need a little space in the beginning to just kind of, you know, catch a vibe or not. Yeah.
0: She said, nope, you know? Nope on that guy. No second date on you, Mr. Booth Man.
1: No.
0: How about this one? Showed up with his teenage daughter. Now, why would he do that? Well, he needed a chauffeur because he had a DUI.
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0: No second date. No second date there either.
1: Wow.
0: Guys, single ladies, I'm sorry. The pool is not that great.
1: And I saw one where a guy full-on vaped in a movie theater.
0: Oh, my goodness.
1: Girl said no can do. Nope.
0: Man, oh, man, it's tough out there.
3: Single life is okay, you know?
0: Yeah, it's not bad, huh?
3: Yeah. You got your friends, your dogs, your horses. I mean, what else do you need?
0: There you go. Nobody with meth walking through your life at the moment.
3: No. Not one person.
0: Not at all. All right, 627. Let's check on your traffic. How's it looking this morning, Tori?
3: Yeah, we're okay out of our South Bay, North 5, 805. I do see a little slowing starting in National City for northbound 5 past the 54. You know that stretch, 54 to Main. And then it looks pretty nice after that. South 5, Carlsbad Village, there's some large debris in the left lane, but I don't see a big slowdown there. Be the 3C's MVP this month at Valley View Casino and Hotel. 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

0: 92.5, Magic Mornings with Jagger. Christy at 636. Got a hot day on tap, as they say. Beaches today about 78, 90 for the high inland. Deserts at 112, and then the real heat starts kicking in tomorrow. We got that heat advisory kicking in at 10 tomorrow morning through Sunday at 8 p.m. Right now it's 69. War of the Roses coming up in less than 10 minutes. It seemed like yesterday we had, there was a confusing text.
1: Yeah.
0: And today we have another case of kind of a confusing text. So Cameron and Sam have been seeing each other for just a few months now. Things are pretty good. But Cameron's starting to feel a little something off about Sam. When they're spending time together, she feels like Sam's constantly on his phone texting somebody else. So they aren't exclusive, but after unintentionally seeing what a text to Sam, and here's what the text said, grab a bottle on your way home. What does that mean?
1: Grab a bottle on your way home.
0: So she's like, what in the world is going on here? Is he living with somebody else? Is he going home to somebody? And a bottle of what?
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1: Oh, my gosh. Yes.
0: So she's a little curious as what's going on with that. So we're going to call up Sam for Cameron. We'll find out what's happening here. See what kind of bottle he's bringing home.
1: I do not have high hopes for this.
0: I don't either.
1: 640, I just have a bad feeling.
0: 645, we'll figure it all out. Right now, let's check your traffic. How's that looking, Tori?
1: Yeah, some trouble in National City. North 805 just before 47th. The left lane and the carpool lane are blocked. Three cars involved with this. So already pretty heavy behind it from the 54. Once you get past that, it actually picks up. Not too bad. North 5 is a little slower through National City before the 54 to Main. West 94, just a little backup behind the 5. West 8 is wide open for you. 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

0: It's War of the Roses. Get on the website at magic925.com. Let us know what's going on. We'll try to figure it out for you. We have Cameron on the line this morning. Good morning, Cameron.
1: Hi, how are you?
2: Good, Cameron. Okay, so tell me about you and Sam. Now, you guys have been seeing each other for just a few months, but what brings you to War of the Roses?
1: I sort of have noticed a few text messages from different, you know, while we're hanging out, he'll get a text message. He always looks at it. It's a little bit suspicious. We're not exclusive, so, like, he's allowed to be dating other people. We're both allowed to, but one time when he was at my apartment, he went to the bathroom, a text came in from somebody named Katie, and it says, like, bring a bottle when you come home.
0: Oh, boy.
2: So you think he's living with someone else?
1: So, I don't know. I mean, God forbid he's, like, married or something, but at the very least, it seems like he's living with someone. And, you know, I asked him at one point if he had a roommate, and he said he lived alone.
0: Okay.
1: So, if he's, like, cheating on someone or lying, outright lying, I mean, that's a no-go, right?
0: Yeah, exactly. Well, Cameron, here's what we can do. Let's call up Sam, and he won't know that you're listening in. We'll offer him a dozen very romantic roses that he can send to anybody that he wants, and we'll just see who he sends them to. We hope that he sends them to Cameron.
3: Hello?
4: Hey, good morning. I'm looking for Sam.
3: This is me.
4: Hey, Sam, how's it going? My name is Randy, and I'm calling from a brand new flower shop we just opened in PB called Iris You Were Here. And I'm actually calling to tell you about a little promotion we're running right now. I'd like to offer you a dozen free romantic red roses you can send to anybody you'd like here in San Diego County. And all we ask in return is that you help spread the word about our flower shop. Maybe tell some friends who are looking for some flowers in the future, post a little story on your Instagram, you know, just help get the word out. Sound good?
3: Oh, really? Cool. What do I have to do?
4: Well, honestly, not much. I don't need any personal information or payment info from you, nothing like that. All I need to start is the name of who you'd like to send these roses to.
3: Kate.
4: Okay, you said Kate. I will make these out to her. And I've also got some room on the card for a message. Was there anything you wanted to add for Kate?
3: You're my princess. I love you, Sam.
0: Hey, Sam, it's Jagger and Christy calling from Magic 92.5. It's a thing we do called War of the Roses, and here's the bad news. Your girlfriend, or we thought she was your girlfriend, Cameron, is on the other line. Say hello, Cameron.
1: Hi, Sam.
3: Hey, Cameron. What's up?
1: What's up? Well, why are you sending flowers to someone named Katie?
3: Oh, Katie. I told you about Katie. You know, Katie is my brother's wife's little sister. She's ill in the hospital right now.
1: Okay.
3: So I thought I would, I heard about the free promotion, so I thought I would, you know, send her a little something.
1: Well, this is what I do know. You say a lot when you're like, I've noticed when I confront you on stuff, you say a lot, and it makes me think that you might be lying.
3: Really? That's where we're at now? We cut each other liars now?
1: I just said that you might be lying. I didn't call you a liar yet.
2: Well, so Sam, I'm interested to know, do you live with someone?
3: Yeah, I live alone.
2: Oh. Are you married?
3: No, I'm not married. I'm not married. I don't want to say single, but I'm seeing Cameron.
0: All right, well, let me ask a question since we're asking questions. So you sent the roses to Kate, right?
3: Yeah.
0: And how old is Kate?
3: Kate is 19.
0: 19. So, yeah. But we just, there was a text that Cameron saw. What did the text say, Cameron?
1: It said, bring a bottle when you come home.
0: So are you drinking with a 19-year-old now?
3: No.
0: And the text was from Kate.
1: Yeah.
3: No.
1: You know, Sam, this is just something that just, this is not smelling right to me. Like, my spidey sense is going off. And it has been really since I met you. You were, like, too good to be true. I was waiting for the other shoe to drop. I'm just going to, like, cut my losses, pay attention to my intuition, which I should have done probably from, like, date two. And I'm going to just say goodbye to you.
3: Come on, Okay, one second.
1: Bye.
3: You're going to drop everything like that?
1: Goodbye.
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0: Good morning.
1: I heard you just woke up.
0: I literally just woke up. I am
1: well, you know what? Your brain is fresh and ready to go.
2: Rachel, are you still in your pajamas?
0: I live in my pajamas. Okay.
2: All right. Here's how it works. Chrissy's going to ask you 10 questions. You'll have 60 seconds to answer. If you get them all right, we'll give you $1,000 in cash. Now, if Christy asks you a question, you think, ooh, on the tip of my tongue, you can always say pass. Save yourself a little time. And if there's time before the buzzer goes off, she will come back and ask that question again. Okay, Rachel?
0: Okay.
2: All right, here we go. For $1,000, your 60 seconds starts now.
1: Rachel, Babe in the movie Babe was what kind of animal?
0: A pig.
1: What album did Michael Jackson make following Thriller?
0: That.
1: In what ocean did the Titanic sink?
0: Pass.
1: What shapes do you get when you cut a rectangle in half diagonally?
0: Pass.
1: What is the capital of the state of Louisiana?
0: Pass.
1: The D-Day landings took place in what country?
0: Germany.
1: What came after the Brady in the sitcom title?
0: Bunch.
1: How many feet in 2 yards?
0: 6.
1: Which Bruce declared he was born in the USA?
0: Springsteen.
1: Oakland International Airport is in which state?
0: California.
1: In what ocean did the Titanic sink?
0: That would be off of the coast of Atlantic.
1: What shapes do you get when you cut a rectangle in half diagonally?
0: Triangle.
2: All right, the buzzer went off. Let's see here. You passed on one, but you answered all the other ones. So
1: yeah,
2: let's just start adding up.
1: Good job.
2: We'll give you 10 bucks everyone you got right, Rachel. You got yourself $1, $2, $3, $4, $5, $60, $70, $80. 80 bucks, Rachel!
1: 80 bucks!
2: Hey!
1: That's bad for just rolling out of bed.
2: D-Day. The D-Day landings took place in France.
1: Not Germany.
2: Yeah.
1: And the capitals of the state of Louisiana is Baton Rouge.
0: Of course it is.
2: Yeah. But listen,
1: you did good.
2: You got 80 bucks. We're going to throw in a Jagger or Christy Chiplet. That was a great game. You hang on, okay?
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4: 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And that's the capital.
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4: 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If you get them all right, though, we'll give you $1,000. Do what Rachel did. You can sign her to play. 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All right, 7:08, checking new traffic. How's it looking, Tori?
5: A tough drive in a National City with a crash north 805 just before 47th. The left lane and the carpool lane blocked. 3 cars involved. It is just crawling from H. So if you're in that backup, right lanes to get yourself around it. And once you get past that crash, it picks right back up again. Northbound 5 a little slower before the 54 to Main. A little back up behind the Coronado Bridge. And I do see some traffic on the very far west end of the bridge, kind of off and on to North Island. Beat the heat without breaking the bank at Wild Rivers Water Park in Irvine. 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From the Jagger and Christy Traffic Center, I'm Tori Peck.

0: Oh, hey, Sarah. Did you hear my daughter Katie got Camper of the Week?
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9: 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And then, of course, you know, they listen to the music. 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
17: 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No one may use a voice, an image, or performance generated with artificial intelligence without consent or fair compensation. 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Also, clear rules are established to prevent the supplementation of voices and images using AI. Chamber of Deputies, 66th Legislature, Sovereignty and Social Justice.
18: Cinema is culture, identity, and memory. That is why the Senate of the Republic approved the new federal law on cinema and audiovisual arts, which recognizes cinema as a cultural right. With this, the exhibition of national films will be expanded. Independent productions and works in indigenous languages will be promoted. Tax incentives will be established for works made in the country, and dubbing actors and actresses will be protected against the use of artificial intelligence. 66th Legislature, Senate of the Republic.
7: 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Injured? 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
19: 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Chaka Khan. 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Let me

0: 92.5.
1: Oh, yeah.
2: I get around. Still clown when the underground. When we come around.

0: 92.5, Magic Mornings for Jagger. Christy at 723. It looks like a warm day today. You'll see temps at the beaches at about 78. Inland today about 90. The desert's going to do 112. We have that heat advisory kicking in tomorrow morning starting at 10, going through Sunday at 8 p.m. So it gets hot for the weekend. Right now it is 70. I just saw the Nordstrom's anniversary sales going on. Is that still a big deal anymore?
1: Yeah.
0: The Nordies, it says you get 33% off a lot of stuff. Is that true?
1: Yeah. I did get a notification.
0: Did you? They're good about that, aren't they?
1: And they, it's going on.
0: Yeah, Nordy sale.
1: I don't go like I used to, though.
0: No.
1: Well, because, you really can get, and this is where you can get not stuff from last season, but the season ahead, like the fall and winter season.
2: Yeah. Yes.
1: You get that stuff at a discounted rate, which if you're going to buy it anyway, when the season's on, you might as well buy it early and get a discount on it.
0: Exactly.
1: Which is, the big draw.
0: Don't miss the big anniversary sale.
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1: All right, well, you want to drop by after?
0: No, that's okay. I got to get home.
2: Okay. I got things to do.
0: My credit
2: card.
0: All of a sudden,
2: my day is really busy.
0: Full, chock full. My credit card happens to be closed today. All right, 7:25. Let's check on your traffic. How's it looking this morning, Tori?
2: Okay, couple things happening. There is a new accident on the northbound 15 at Market. It looks like it's trying to clear out of lanes. A bit of a backup, though, from the 5. Northbound 5, so busy all of a sudden from Palomar Street off and on up to the 15. Maybe some people taking that instead of the North 805. So North 805 got hit with that crash at 47th. That has just cleared out of lanes. That's the good news. However, it's pretty backed up before H. Now just about solid into North Park. Once you're north of Mission Valley, then it starts to look a little better. What's better than grabbing a Blizzard treat? Snagging a second one for just 99 cents with the Blizzard Double Flip deal only in the DQ app. DQ, happy tastes good for limited time at participating U.S. locations. 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
2: 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At that time, we called ourselves the Jazzy Acts. Then the name was changed to the New Dimensions. Then the Soul Town Band. And in 1968, we changed the name to Cool and the Flames. At that time, you had James Brown and the Famous Flames. So we tried to come up with something that would be hip. And so we decided, why don't we change Flame to Gang and call it Cool in the Gang? And he said, yeah, that kind of works. And that was the beginning of Cool in the Gang.
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0: 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Magic Mornings with Jagger and Christy at 7:35. Looks like we'll have some clouds and sunshine later on today. About 78 at the beaches, about 90 for the high inland deserts at 112. Right now it is 69. Hey, if you love a little bit of lobster and you like it cooked in the world's biggest cooker, we got tickets for you coming up at 9:10. The Surf and Turf Festival at the Del Mar Racetrack.
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0: All right, 7:35 now. Let's check on that traffic. What's going on, Tori?
3: It is not fun this morning. So North 15, just before the 94, they cleared a couple cars out of lanes, but not before backing things up from the 5. And oh, the northbound 5. Very heavy from Palomar Street now all the way up to that 15. North 805, they cleared that crash at 47th, but it is also very heavy from H and now just about solid into Mission Valley. A little backup on the West 52, 125 to Mass. The summit itself looks okay. 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From the Jagger and Christie Traffic Center, I'm Tori Peck.

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3: When we do the acapella, Never Gonna Get It, that wasn't originally there. We were doing this sort of like party chant. Get up off of that thing.
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3: 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And I just thought, I don't like that. And so I told our producer. So he listened to it and he thought about it and he went back in and said, okay, here's what we're going to do. And he broke down the Never Gonna Get It, Never Gonna Get It. You know, yeah. We went back in and redid that. And that was like, that's it.
4: That's it.
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1: It's War of the Roses. 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Let us know what's going on. We'll try to figure it out for you. We have Cameron on the line this morning. Good morning, Cameron.
2: Hi, how are you?
3: Good, Cameron. Okay, so tell me about you and Sam. Now, you guys have been seeing each other for just a few months, but what brings you to War of the Roses?
2: I sort of have noticed a few text messages from different, you know, while we're hanging out, he'll get a text message. He always looks at it. It's a little bit suspicious. We're not exclusive, so, like, he's allowed to be dating other people. We're both allowed to, but one time he was at my apartment. He went to the bathroom. A text came in from somebody named Katie. And it says, like, bring a bottle when you come home.
1: Oh, boy.
3: So you think he's living with someone else?
2: So, I don't know. I mean, God forbid he's, like, married or something. But at the very least, it seems like he's living with someone. And, you know, I asked him at one point if he had a roommate.
1: Yeah.
2: And he said he lived alone.
1: Okay.
2: So, if he's, like, cheating on someone or lying, outright lying, I mean, that's a no-go, right?
1: Yeah, exactly. Well, Cameron, here's what we can do. Let's call up Sam. And he won't know that you're listening in. We'll offer him a dozen very romantic roses that he can send to anybody that he wants. And we'll just see who he sends them to. We hope that he sends them to Cameron.
4: Hello?
5: Hey, good morning. I'm looking for Sam.
4: This is me.
5: Hey, Sam, how's it going? My name is Randy, and I'm calling from a brand new flower shop we just opened in PB called I Wish You Were Here. And I'm actually calling to tell you about a little promotion we're running right now. I'd like to offer you a dozen free romantic red roses you can send to anybody you'd like here in San Diego County. And all we ask in return is that you help spread the word about our flower shop. Maybe tell some friends we're looking for some flowers in the future, post a little story on your Instagram. You know, just help get the word out. Sound good?
4: Oh, really? Cool. What do I have to do?
5: Well, honestly, not much. I don't need any personal information or payment info from you, nothing like that. All I need to start is the name of who you'd like to send these roses to.
4: Kate.
5: Okay, you said Kate. I will make these out to her. And I've also got some room on the card for a message. Was there anything you wanted to add for Kate?
4: You're my princess. I love you, Sam.
1: Hey, Sam, it's Jagger and Christy calling from Magic 92.5. It's a thing we do call War of the Roses, and here's the bad news. Your girlfriend, or we thought she was your girlfriend, Cameron, is on the other line. Say hello, Cameron.
2: Hi, Sam.
4: Hey, Cameron. What's up?
2: What's up? Well, why are you sending flowers to someone named Katie?
4: Oh, Katie. I told you about Katie. You know, Katie is my brother's wife's little sister. She's ill in the hospital right now.
2: Okay.
4: So I thought I would, I heard about the free promotion, so I thought I would, you know, send her a little something.
2: Well, this is what I do know. You say a lot when you're like, I've noticed when I confront you on stuff, you say a lot, and it makes me think that you might be lying.
4: Randy, that's where we at now. We cut each other liars now.
2: I just said that you might be lying. I didn't call you a liar yet.
3: Well, so Sam, I'm interested to know, do you live with someone?
4: Yeah, I live alone.
3: Oh, are you married?
4: No, I'm not married. I'm not married. I don't want to say single, but I'm seeing Cameron.
1: All right, well, let me ask a question since we're asking questions. So you sent the roses to Kate, right?
4: Yeah.
1: And how old is Kate?
4: Kate is 19.
1: 19. So, yeah. But we just, there was a text that Cameron saw. What did the text say, Cameron?
2: It said, bring a bottle when you come home.
1: So are you drinking with a 19-year-old now?
4: No.
1: And the text was from Kate.
2: Yeah.
4: No.
2: You know, Sam, this is just, something is just, this is not smelling right to me. Like, my spidey sense is going off. And it has been really since I met you. You were, like, too good to be true. I was waiting for the other shoe to drop. I'm just going to, like, cut my losses, pay attention to my intuition, which I should have done probably from, like, date two. And I'm going to just say goodbye to you.
4: Come on, Cameron, hold on. Okay, 1 second.
2: You're
4: just going to drop everything like that.
2: Goodbye.
0: War of the Roses with Jagger and Christy. 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

0: like to wish a very good morning to Jocelyn.
1: Hey, good morning.
0: How you doing?
1: Good. How are you guys?
0: Good. Really, really good. Ready for $1,000 Minute. How about you?
1: Sure. I'm ready. I'm so excited.
2: Let's give you some money. Here's how it works. Christy's going to ask you 10 questions. You will have 60 seconds to answer. If you get them all right, we're going to give you $1,000 in cash. Now, if Christy asks you a question, you think, oh, man, that's on the tip of my tongue. You can always say pass. Save yourself a little time. And if there's time before the buzzer goes off, she will come back and ask that question again, okay?
1: Okay.
2: All right. What are you doing right now? What's going on?
1: I am on my way to work.
2: Okay. Are you pulled over safely, I hope?
1: I'm on the Bluetooth.
2: Just tell me you are. Okay, there you go. Perfect. All right, here we go. For $1,000, your 60 seconds starts now.
0: Jocelyn, what cartoon character is always saying, what's up, Doc?
1: Bugs Bunny.
0: The minute hand is on the 12 and the hour hand is on the 5. What time is it?
1: 5 o'clock.
0: What Washington Irving character fell asleep for 20 years?
1: Pass.
0: Name the bridge that crosses over San Diego Bay and links San Diego to Coronado, California.
1: The Coronado Bridge.
0: What gulf is to the south of Florida?
1: Well, pass.
0: How many cents are there in every American dollar?
1: 100.
0: What was the name of Clark Kent's high school sweetheart?
1: Lois Lane, I think.
0: How many letters are in the word celebrity?
1: Celebrity. 8.
0: What was the name of the magician in King Arthur's court?
1: Pass.
0: The song, My Heart Will Go On, came from which movie?
1: Pass.
0: What Washington Irving character fell asleep for 20 years?
1: I don't know.
2: All right, buzzer went off. Okay, so wait, hang on. You didn't get them all right because you passed on a couple. But we're going to give you $10 for every correctly answered question, and you made yourself some money. So here we go. You got one, two, $30, $40. You got $40.
1: Yeah.
0: Hey. Yes. It's Rip Van Winkle.
2: Rip Van Winkle fell asleep for 20 years.
0: Yeah, he did.
2: Okay. What was the name of Clark Kent's high school sweetheart? It was at his child. His the sweetheart was Lana Lang. He worked with Lois Lang, but Lana Lang was his. Very close. How many letters in the word celebrity? You said 8. It's actually 9.
1: 9.
2: Yeah, you missed it by 1. But hey, listen, you got $40, and we'll throw in a Jagger and Christy Chiplet. That was a great game. You hang on, all right?
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2: All right, we'll fire it up again tomorrow. 705-805, 10 questions, 60 seconds. If you get them all right, we'll give you $1,000 in cash. Hey, all you got to do is send it to play at magic925.com. All right, let's check on your, standby. A little GPS light going on here, Tori. It looks like, East Lake.
4: Okay, East Lake.
2: Funny thing about East Lake is Christy and I, years ago, were the first people who did the commercials for East Lake. People thought we lived there, and now it's weird to think that our radio show was older than most of the homes in East Lake.
4: Whoa.
2: Okay, that's scary.
4: That is scary. Wow.
2: East Lake, we love you. Cool, we've loved you a long time. Thank you for listening. We appreciate that. 810 house traffic this morning.
4: Well, some trouble in Chula Vista. We've got a crash south 805H. So it started in middle lanes, but they've stopped all traffic. They're having trouble clearing out of those middle lanes. So all traffic is stopped south 805 at H for now. North 805, very busy, in part from an earlier crash from the 54 to the 15. North 5, it's kind of off and on now from the 54 into downtown. West 94 is kind of feeling that little slow between the 805 and 5. And you're backed up on the North 15. That's in part from that earlier crash at the 94. Beat the heat without breaking the bank at Wild Rivers Water Park in Irvine. 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From the Jagger and Christie Traffic Center, I'm Tori Peck.

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2: You know, Back at One, it's probably the biggest hit I've ever had. Unfortunately, I wish it could have been about a situation I was dealing with at that time, but, you know, I just built the house I live in, and I was doing my audiovisual room there, and I was looking through a DVD player, looking at the troubleshooting page. It was like, you know, step one, step two, if the problem persists, repeat steps one, two, and three. I said, hey, that's a great idea for a song, and next thing you know, there was Back at One.
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0: Now. 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

0: Magic 92.5. Magic Mornings with Jagger. Christy at 822. Going to be a hot day today. Beaches, 78, 90 for the high inland. Right now, it's 71. Got a couple more weather advisories coming out. There's a coastal flood advisory now.
1: What?
0: In effect, until 3 a.m. Saturday because of the waves that are happening. And there's a high surf advisory until 5 p.m. on Saturday afternoon.
1: Okay.
0: So waves are a popping. Be careful out there. Okay. Hey, we're all together in the morning here because I think we all like old school. We grew up old school. We're old school.
1: Mm-hmm.
0: Pat yourself on the back because when we mentioned growing up old school, here's a list of things that says old school struggles that would break people today. Didn't break us because we're still here. But remember when you had to wait by the phone for a call? There was no voicemail.
1: No.
0: And unless you had a machine, and yeah, they were expensive back in the day, that would record if somebody called. You never knew it was going. You had to sit and wait by the phone. Now, if you're looking for a job, like when I was a baby DJ and you're sending out, you would send out tapes of what your show sounded like and you wait for people to call. Well, you can't. I mean, you'd have to sit at home all day waiting.
1: Yeah, I can't. I can't go. I'm waiting for a phone call.
0: Remember the? Yes, exactly.
1: God.
0: And remember when you could afford an answering machine? It had the two little tapes, little miniature cassette tapes. One was for the your message, and then there was one that they would leave messages on. That was so. We
1: producer Michael's just.
0: Yeah, he's like, "What do you mean? I don't understand that."
2: Yeah, I did not experience this.
0: Dude, the phone would just ring, and if nobody was there to answer it, nobody knew. How weird is that?
2: Yeah, that's crazy.
1: Well, when you could actually leave a message for someone, that was pretty
0: mind-blowing. Yeah, I was like, oh, wow. You go like this, I'm getting the machine.
2: A tech.
0: Writing down everything by hand. If you wanted a recipe, you couldn't. There was no copy machine. You couldn't copy it. You can't text it to me.
1: Well, you could type it. My mom taught me how to type when I was really little, and I used to do that transcription for her on her typewriter.
0: I'm glad you brought that up. Using a typewriter. If you made a mistake on a school paper, whiteout, they didn't accept
1: whiteout. Well, and whiteout back then, it didn't have like the little film kind. It was just the white paint kind. And then it would get really clumpy if you put too much on, and then it would look messed up. And
0: Again, Michael.
2: I don't get why they would care if you use whiteout.
0: See, that's the thing. Back then, teachers did care. They were like, this has got to be perfect.
1: It's got to be neat.
0: Yeah, it's got to be neat. We're going to take points off for neatness. Researching at the library. This is funny because the other day I thought about walking into a library. It's been, I don't know, decades since I walked into a library.
1: Well, and you needed a library if you had to write a bibliography for something.
0: Yeah, you had to.
1: Because you had to notate your sources, which people don't do anymore.
0: Do you know how to use the Dewey Decimal System, Michael?
2: Actually, yeah. Like when I was a kid, I would go to the library.
0: Okay, good.
1: Yeah.
2: All right, that one.
1: So you looked things up. Did you get the microfiche out?
0: Oh, the microfiche.
2: I don't know what that is.
0: That's we thought that was really technical.
1: Well, it's like a little. It was almost like a little projector thing that had a light in the back, and then microfiche was like a film kind of thing.
2: Okay,
0: like camera
1: and
0: film.
1: They would
0: that
1: take
0: makes no sense
1: pictures
0: either.
1: Pictures of documents that you could look up on the microfiche.
2: Yeah. Don't think I use that. Yeah,
1: I don't think I explained that really well, but
0: no, it's.
2: I think I know what you're talking.
0: It's
2: about.
0: Hard to explain. They're like six machines all in a row.
1: Yeah, yeah.
0: They're all together, and they all be sitting there rolling the microfiche.
1: I wonder where the microfiche machines ended up.
0: I don't know. I wonder if they're still there. See, that's why I want to go into a library. Wow, the days of having. Okay, I got to make a phone call. Well, we got to find a phone. So you got to find a payphone.
1: Well, listen to this. I drove across country from Wisconsin to California, towing my car in a budget rental truck.
0: You were coming out here, right?
1: And I had no phone. All I had was the Thomas Brothers Guide.
0: Oh, remember that?
1: And no somehow GPS. I found my way. And I bring this up to Jagger when he thinks I can't do something. You know, and I'll be like, do you realize that in 1990, I drove across country alone with one of my girlfriends to move here, sight unseen, never stepped foot in San Diego before, and I didn't have a phone.
2: Impressive.
0: Got on the freeway in Milwaukee, jumped off the freeway in San Diego.
1: And I had a bunch of quarters, and I would call my mom and dad collect to let them know where I was.
0: And then we talked about that. This is Bill. Bill, I'm in Taos, New Mexico.
1: Yeah.
0: Calling.
1: Well, they would always accept my collect calls, but the thing of it was you had to put money in to actually request the collect call. You had to dial O.
0: Yeah, it's cost.
2: So if they didn't answer, you would still pay?
1: Yeah, and then you'd get the money would slide back out when they picked up.
0: Here's what I want to know. I want to do a petri dish of the receiver on one of those pay phones to see what you get on that. I probably wouldn't put my mouth to it these days. And then, of course, no one in San Diego knows about snow days, but in the Midwest and on the East Coast, when it snows, there's snow days. They close school. Mm-hmm. Dude, the only way you knew your school was closed was listening to the morning show on the radio.
1: That's it.
0: Right?
1: Yeah.
0: And they would, every 20 minutes, they would go down this list.
1: Yeah, they wouldn't be calling your house, you know, telling your mom and dad.
0: Going down a list, yeah.
1: There was no texting messages back then.
0: If you don't listen to the radio,
1: we sound ancient.
0: You would be standing out of the bus stop waiting for the school bus in the snow that would never show up because your parents didn't know school was closed. Sharing a party line. And that was, back then, we thought phones were expensive, right? So this was like a cheaper way to do phones because you shared it with someone else.
1: You shared a line. Yeah. Have you heard of a party line?
2: I've heard about them, but I don't really get it.
1: Well, you know, you then, if somebody was on the line, if you picked up, you were to make a call, and you could hear them talking, and then you'd kind of like eavesdrop a little.
2: That's so weird.
0: It was very strange.
1: Yeah, it was very strange.
0: Yeah, because if you wanted to make a phone call, and if you're in a hurry, you would have to pick up the phone, and then you would hear a conversation.
1: But then you could also, if you were on the phone, and you could also hear when someone else clicked in, and then if they just stayed there, you know, they were listening to your conversation with your boyfriend or something.
0: How did they ever sell that idea?
2: And these are like random people.
0: Yeah.
1: Well,
0: I don't. Yeah, they were random, right?
1: They were. You didn't know who they were, unless you figured out, you know, who the. But I we

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12: 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We have health tips in observance of International Self-Care Day. We will discuss the prevention of head and neck cancer. We'll share tips for the back-to-school season without overspending. And we'll look at programs and services that can help Mexican families. 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

0: 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Hey, your chance to win coming up at 9:10. We're going to hook you up with tickets to the Surf and Turf Festival going out of the Del Mar races. It's a lot of lobster and some nice steak and some good drinks, little music and fun and horse racing. We got your tickets coming up at 9:10. Hang on for that.
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0: Boy, the Rose is coming up in less than 10 minutes. Right now, though, let's check the traffic. What's going on, Tori?
2: Well, South 15 at the 5 looks like they just cleared this crash out of the way. North 15 is a little backed up past the 5 in part from another earlier crash. And North 5, heavy stuff. National City into downtown. North 805, also very slow. National City into Mission Valley and the 163 to Governor. 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
2: You know, y'all, a little something about the wild thing. 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There's a guitar in there that goes, ow, ow. And that part that goes, ow, wow, just reminded me of Wild Thing for some reason. You know what I'm saying? So that's basically how the song came to be. That little guitar thing actually sounded like Wild Thing to me. It was saying Wild Thing.
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4: Cinema is culture, identity, and memory. That is why the Senate of the Republic approved the new federal law on cinema and audiovisual arts, which recognizes cinema as a cultural right. With this, the exhibition of national films will be expanded. Independent productions and works in indigenous languages will be promoted. Tax incentives will be established for works made in the country, and dubbing actors and actresses will be protected against the use of artificial intelligence. 66th Legislature, Senate of the Republic.
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8: It's War of the Roses. 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Let us know what's going on. We'll try to figure it out for you. We have Cameron on the line this morning. Good morning, Cameron.
9: Hi, how are you?
10: Good, Cameron. Okay, so tell me about you and Sam. Now, you guys have been seeing each other for just a few months, but what brings you to War of the Roses?
9: I sort of have noticed a few text messages from different, you know, while we're hanging out, he'll get a text message. He always looks at it. It's a little bit suspicious. We're not exclusive. Mm-hmm. So, like, he's allowed to be dating other people. We're both allowed to, but one time he was at my apartment. He went to the bathroom. A text came in from somebody named Katie.
8: Uh-huh.
9: And it says, like, bring a bottle when you come home.
8: Oh, boy.
10: So you think he's living with someone else?
9: So, I don't know. I mean, God forbid he's, like, married or something. But at the very least, it seems like he's living with someone. And, you know, I asked him at one point if he had a roommate.
8: Yeah.
9: And he said he lived alone.
8: Okay.
9: So, if he's, like, cheating on someone or lying, outright lying, I mean, that's a no-go, right?
8: Yeah, exactly. Well, Cameron, here's what we can do. Let's call up Sam. And he won't know that you're listening in. We'll offer him a dozen very romantic roses that he can send to anybody that he wants. And we'll just see who he sends them to. We hope that he sends them to Cameron.
11: Hello?
12: Hey, good morning. I'm looking for Sam.
11: This is me.
12: Hey, Sam, how's it going? My name is Randy, and I'm calling from a brand new flower shop we just opened in PB called Iris You Were Here. And I'm actually calling to tell you about a little promotion we're running right now. I'd like to offer you a dozen free romantic red roses you can send to anybody you'd like here in San Diego County. And all we ask in return is that you help spread the word about our flower shop. Maybe tell some friends who are looking for some flowers in the future, post a little story on your Instagram. You know, just help get the word out. Sound good?
11: Oh, really? Cool. What do I have to do?
12: Well, honestly, not much. I don't need any personal information or payment info from you, nothing like that. All I need to start is the name of who you'd like to send these roses to.
11: Okay,
12: you said Kate. I will make these out to her. And I've also got some room on the card for a message. Was there anything you wanted to add for Kate?
11: You're my princess. I love you, Sam.
8: Hey, Sam, it's Jagger and Christy calling from Magic 92.5. It's a thing we do call War of the Roses, and here's the bad news. Your girlfriend, or we thought she was your girlfriend, Cameron, is on the other line. Say hello, Cameron.
9: Hi, Sam.
11: Hey, Cameron. What's up?
9: What's up? Well, why are you sending flowers to someone named Katie?
11: Oh, Katie. I told you about Katie. You know, Katie is my brother's wife's little sister. She's ill in the hospital right now.
9: Okay.
11: So I thought I would, I heard about the free promotion, so I thought I would, you know, send her a little something.
9: Well, this is what I do know. You say a lot when you're like, I've noticed when I confront you on stuff, you say a lot, and it makes me think that you might be lying.
11: Randy, that's where we're at now. We call each other liars now.
9: I just said that you might be lying. I didn't call you a liar yet.
10: Well, so Sam, I'm interested to know, do you live with someone?
11: Yeah, I live alone.
10: Oh, are you married?
11: No, I'm not married. I don't want to say single, but I'm seeing Cameron.
8: All right, well, let me ask a question since we're asking questions. So you sent the roses to Kate, right?
11: Yeah.
8: And how old is Kate?
11: Kate is 19.
8: 19. So, yeah. But we just, there was a text that Cameron saw. What did the text say, Cameron?
9: It said, bring a bottle when you come home.
8: So are you drinking with a 19-year-old now?
11: No.
8: And the text was from Kate.
9: Yeah.
11: No.
9: You know, Sam, this is just something that just, this is not smelling right to me. Like, my spidey sense is going off, and it has been really since I met you. You were, like, too good to be true. I was waiting for the other shoe to drop. I'm just gonna, like, cut my losses, pay attention to my intuition, which I should have done probably from, like, date two. And I'm gonna just say goodbye to you.
11: Come on, camera, hold on. Okay, 1 second.
9: Goodbye, Sam.
11: I thought you're just gonna drop everything like that.
9: Goodbye.
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0: Magic 92.5, Magic Mornings with Jagger and Christy and Michael Jackson getting that on for Miramar. Miramar, they got us on today. We appreciate that. Miramar, thank you for listening to the Magic. Should be a nice day today. You'll see sunshine. Temp's going to be warm and getting warmer. Beach is about 78 today, 90 for the high inland. Desert's 112. And then, of course, we have the heat advisory. That doesn't even kick in until tomorrow morning at 10. So hot weekend on the way. That'll go till Sunday at 8 p.m.
1: Well, it's going to be nice when Saturday, August 8th rolls around, a week from this Saturday. It's going to be the live festival going on at Del Mar. Celebrate Surf and Turf Fest. Okay, these are delicious lobsters. They're going to steam them all up. I had no idea that here in San Diego, we have the world's largest cooker.
0: Yeah, there's not a bigger one in the world, Christy.
1: No.
0: It's not a bigger one, no.
1: Right up here in Del Mar, the lobsters are going to be steamed, and then they're going to be served up with succulent steak bites, hence the Surf and Turf.
0: And butter.
1: And during specials, lots of live music. Just a really, really fun day. The Turf and Surf combo is just the best thing while you're watching the races.
0: Yeah, the only thing we need is if you win these tickets, you need to snap a picture and send it to us. We can see your lobster.
1: Yes, please.
0: Show us your lobster.
1: I've got a pair of tickets for caller number 9, 888-537-1925.

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20: 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Chamber of Deputies, 66th Legislature, Sovereignty and Social Justice.
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22: A new accident northbound 80.

0: through National City to the 15. North 5 also slowing National City kind of off and on into downtown. And North 15 just past the 5. They just cleared a crash, but it's still pretty backed up. 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
6: 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And No More Drama is just a more like uplifting part of like, okay, Mary's coming through, you know, she's getting better.
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0: Heading to the slowing on the summit, North 805 Claremont Mesa crashes out of lanes, but it's still a bit slow through Kearney Mesa.
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0: 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War of the Roses.
1: It's War of the Roses. 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Let us know what's going on. We'll always get to the truth with War of the Roses. We have Virgie on the line. Good morning, Virgie.
2: Hi, how are you doing?
1: Good.
3: Are you sure you want to do War of the Roses?
2: I think so. I mean, I'm really at a place where I have to figure out if this is... Well, I know he's the person for me to go forward with my life. I just don't know if I'm the person for him.
3: Do you know that he's seeing someone else?
2: Well, yeah. When we started seeing each other, I was seeing other people. He was seeing other people. You know, we're really just dating. As we've gotten more serious, I've stopped seeing other people because I love him. But we've never really had the sit-down talk. It was kind of like, yeah, I guess I kept thinking that's what was happening, is that we were slowly committing to each other. But he never really has stopped seeing this other woman. And he, you know, wants us all to be friends and wants everyone to know about it and everything. And I just, I really want to, you know, get married and settle down and know that someone loves me more than anyone else, you know, and wants to commit to me.
1: Well, here's what we can do. We can get Michael on the line, and we can offer him a dozen romantic roses to see who he would send roses to. Because whoever he sends roses to, I'm guessing that's how you'll make your decision?
2: Yeah.
1: All right, well, let's get Mike on the line, and we hope that he says Virgie.

0: Hello?
1: Good morning. I'm looking for Michael.
0: Speaking.
1: How's it going, Michael? My name is Clifford, and I work at a brand new flower shop that we just opened up here in Mission Valley called Flowers and Things. And we're currently running a free promotion where we would like to offer you a dozen free romantic red roses that you can send to anyone you'd like. All we ask for in return is to just spread the word about our flower shop to your friends and family.
0: Huh. And there's no charge at all?
1: Nope, no charge at all. We actually don't need any of your personal information. All we basically need is a name and a message, and we can get these out in the next hour or so.
0: Okay, well, sounds a little too good to be true, but what the hell? All right, so I get to send them to whoever I want?
1: Yep, whoever you want.
0: Okay. All right, tell you what, let's, you can send them to Paula, and with a message that says, let me see here. Let's say, thanks for always understanding. I love you. Michael.
2: Well, we were hoping you'd say Virgie. Hey, Michael, it's Jagger and Christy at Magic 92.5. There's a thing we do called War of the Roses, and yeah, listening in on the other line is Virgie. Say hello, Virgie.
3: Hi.
0: Oh, my God.
3: Yeah.
0: Is this for real?
4: Yeah.
0: Virgie?
3: Yeah.
0: Oh, my God. I can't believe you did this.
3: Well, you can't believe I did this. I don't understand. I thought, I just really thought, maybe I just really hoped that you were actually going to pick me.
0: Is this something we can talk about in person?
3: Like, no, this says more than I need to know. I don't think you would have ever been honest with me or told me that you would have chosen her over me. And now I know.
0: Virgie, we talked about this, though, early on in our relationship. I guess
3: early on, and I'm ready for, you know, a commitment.
2: So any reason that you would send the roses to Paula over Virgie, Michael?
0: Paula and I are good friends. We've been good friends for a very long time.
3: Yeah, you send romantic roses to all your good friends. Why not Todd or Sam?
0: Well, you don't send flowers to another guy. Look, Virgie, I care about you a lot. I thought you were cool with it.
3: I was cool when we were first starting to date, but if you're not going to commit me, I'm not going to commit to you. I'm gonna go out with other people. Screw it.
0: I understand. I understand where you're coming from. Why don't we do this? What if I gave you Thursdays and Saturdays?
4: Oh, my God.
3: Oh,
4: gosh.
0: And then I talk to Paula and look at her schedule.
3: Yeah, you know what? You can have it all. You can have your Thursdays and Saturdays and...
0: Tell you what, I'll give you first dibs at what you want schedule-wise.
3: No, I don't want any of it. I don't want any of it, okay? She can have it all.
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Thursday. Do they got good tortas in Bonzel? That's the question I need to get answered today. Bonzel. Do they have tortas? Good morning to you. It's the X-Men Show. I know, I'm always thinking about food. I apologize.

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8: 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That is why the Senate of the Republic approved the new federal law on cinema and audiovisual arts, which recognizes cinema as a cultural right. With this, the exhibition of national films will be expanded. Independent productions and works in indigenous languages will be promoted. Tax incentives will be established for works made in the country, and dubbing actors and actresses will be protected against the use of artificial intelligence. 66th Legislature, Senate of the Republic.
9: 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The

So on Sunday at Otay Ranch Town Center for my car show, we got some amazing local bands. The Dudes of San Diego, the Wild Side Band, Our Keys. We got some great DJs as well. Raymond T, Jose Monterrosa, and Hurricane Andrew will be mixing live this Sunday. Come on, join me for my annual Cruise for the Cause car show as we raise money to help children fight cancer with the Emilio Nars Foundation.

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I got the Capital of Craft Beer Festival tickets. 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That's what I'm talking about. I got your tickets coming up on the radio show, okay?

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19: Imagine not understanding information that is explained to you when enrolling your children in school. That is how a person who speaks only Mixtec feels when their rights are explained to them in Spanish. At the Supreme Court, we work to ensure that justice speaks all the languages of Mexico. International Day of the World's Indigenous Peoples, August 9th. Supreme Court of Justice of the Nation.
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1: But I don't understand why. See, it's burning me to hold on to this. I know this is something I gotta do, but that don't mean I want to. What I'm trying to say is that

Lazaro checking in from Bonzo. He says, I'm in Bonzo right now on a roof working, and there is no tortas in Bonzo. Just heat in Bonzo. I would imagine it's hot when you're working on a roof. Just saying. That's for listening.

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2: 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It took me like 4 years to write that song. I had the music down, but the lyrics never came to me because I kept my daughter with me on my lap as I was composing it. And she said, "Daddy, I'm sleepy, so I'm going to bed." And I was like, that's my inspiration. And then she came back. She left for like 30 minutes. And she came back and she said, "Daddy, but I love you and I love you for all my life." And that's when I came up with this.
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16: Cinema is culture, identity, and memory. That is why the Senate of the Republic approved the new federal law on cinema and audiovisual arts, which recognizes cinema as a cultural right. With this, the exhibition of national films will be expanded. Independent productions and works in indigenous languages will be promoted. Tax incentives will be established for works made in the country, and dubbing actors and actresses will be protected against the use of artificial intelligence. 66th Legislature, Senate of the Republic.
0: Injured? Demand justice. 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The beat of San Diego.

Magic 92.5, the beat of San Diego. Who's ready to cruise for the cause this Sunday? Now, not only is it a car show, but it's also a blood drive and a bone marrow drive. So you can donate blood with the San Diego Blood Bank. They're going to be there. They're going to have two mobiles waiting for you, and you can donate blood. I know we're in desperate need of blood. So come out and do your part, okay? Help out in our community with the San Diego Blood Bank this Sunday. And then get on the bone marrow registry. We're doing that as well. All right? Two things you can do at my car show.

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1: You know, there's a phenomenon going around on social media, and it's old people dancing, like popping, doing the wave with their body. It's all over the place. All right, do you do that? Someone asked me to do it. I'm like, no. They usually do it to this song, so here you go. Soul Sonic Force. Go ahead. 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

Magic 92.5. It is your 90s and nothing but the 90s for you. That's right. We played the best 90s just for you. Got to say hello to Dolores out there in Scripps Ranch. Checking the day from Scripps Ranch. How hot is it in Scripps Ranch? 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

0: best places to see a concert or a show is Sequan Casino Resort. You got to go. I've seen Smokey Robinson there. I've seen Lisa perform there. Sheila E., Morris Day and the Time. I mean, the list goes on and on. 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
1: In Mexico, a new era in global trade has begun, strategically connecting the ports of Coatzacoalcos, Dos Bocas, Puerto Chiapas, and Salina Cruz. The Interoceanic Corridor is a multimodal logistics platform that competes in international markets for the movement of goods. We are the shared route that drives growth and well-being in the region. Mexico moves forward as the Isthmus of Tehuantepec is transformed. Secretary of Navy, Government of Mexico.
2: At the Chamber of Deputies, we approved reforms to protect copyright against the advance of artificial intelligence. No one may use a voice, an image, or performance generated with artificial intelligence without consent or fair compensation. Voice actors will have more protection against unauthorized use of their work. Also, clear rules are established to prevent the supplementation of voices and images using AI. Chamber of Deputies, 66th Legislature, Sovereignty and Social Justice.
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101.5 The Beat is Sandy. We've got my friends from Excellence Auto Detail stopping by. Of course, they'll be at my car show this Sunday. We'll hear about them coming up. A small mom and pop business right here in San Diego.

0: of San Diego. Of course, my car show is coming up this Sunday. I'm super excited about that. And I'm super excited about all the sponsors and all the folks that have jumped in and said, okay, how can we be a part of it? How can we help out? Because it's really just about us coming together as a community, helping those that are in need, especially kids who are battling cancer with the Emilio Nars Foundation. They are a wonderful nonprofit, and they do so much. And so we raise the money for them. And with that being said, I want to welcome Excellence Auto Detail from National City. Welcome to the radio show. Thanks for coming on the show and being a part of my car show. I'm super excited about this.
1: Yeah, thank you for having us.
0: I think you guys are like the first auto detail company that said, okay, because it's all about cars at my car show. And you guys said, hey, let's jump in. So thank you so much. Tell us about Excellence Auto Detail. How long have you guys been around?
1: Of course, yeah. So we've been in business for about 14 years in the auto business. You know, we started with the dealerships and helping them out with their details and stuff like that. And then eventually we kind of progressed into helping them with some more higher ticket items like PPF, ceramic coating. And then we realized, hey, we need a place to, you know, really get it dialed in and settle in. So that's what we do now here at in National City. We got our shop that we've been there for about four years, I think. Yeah.
0: Wow.
1: Yeah, 4 years now.
0: Yeah. Well, so you guys, so all the cars that you see on dealership lots that look so beautiful, that's part of your guys' work. That's what you guys do.
1: Correct. Yeah, that's we lot wash, other customer details, used car details, or new car preps. You know, because when they come from the like off the trucks, they're super dirty, they're nasty, they're gross, so they need to get serviced.
0: And you guys are doing retail now. Tell us about retail, because you guys are doing one thing is doing the fleets and doing all the dealerships, but now you're doing retail. That means I could go in and get my car done.
1: Yeah, yeah. So on the retail side, it's really nice. We help with everything from protection to customization. So we do PPF, you know, that gets you protected from rock chips.
0: Now, before we, what is PPF?
1: Oh, paint protection film. That's what it is.
0: So okay, what does that do?
1: It's a film that you apply on your vehicle's paint that protects it from rock chips, scratches, rusting, you know, just all the elements. Everything physical, it's going to protect your paint. So be like brand new.
0: I love that. I love that idea. And what else?
1: Ceramic coating. So, you know, PPF offers physical protection. The ceramic coating offers a chemical protection. So makes it hydrophobic, protects it from rust, and it makes it super shiny. And then also we do stuff like details. So, you know, every car on the road is dirty, you know, so we make it back to a factory finish.
0: You know, I got a chance to go back in your shop and I was watching the folks do tinting. And I thought it was cool because back in the day when we were kids doing tinting, we would just get film and then cut with a razor blade and then there you go. But you guys have everything all done. I mean, you guys use a computer. It's a whole process of a car. You guys know what make, model, and it's done just like a skilled surgeon. It's crazy to see that.
1: Yeah, that's right. Yeah, so everything we do is precise, you know. So we do the plotter, and we put the VIN in for your vehicle, and it gives us everything right there, so there's no guesswork done. And then tint as well has progressed a lot since the back in the day, you know. Back in the day,
0: right,
1: like you said, you just cut it with by hand, and then that's why you see, like, you know, that Nissan Altima driving down the road and bubbled up like
0: wait,
1: crazy.
0: That's my car. Oh, wait, shoot, stop.
1: Now it's very convenient because it helps a lot with heat rejection too. So it makes driving your car, especially in sunny San Diego, a lot more enjoyable. Yeah. So we really want to be a one-stop shop. We do it all. So tint, PPF, ceramic coating. We're even offering paint now. So
0: paint?
1: Yes, sir.
0: So yeah. If I got a little fender bender in my car, I could go to you guys?
1: Exactly. Bring it in. We'll get you quoted right away. You know, everything, all estimating is free. So just waste our time. That's okay.
0: And you guys are conveniently located right off the 5 Freeway and off Mile Cars Way. Right there on Hoover Avenue City, and you got a big shop. You don't you're not doing stuff in the sun. You're doing it right in your big shop.
1: Yeah. Check us out on Instagram. You see really nice hexagon lighting, everything. It looks very aesthetic.
0: And the cars that you guys work on are like million-dollar cars. I'm like, wow.
1: Yeah, we just had a Rolls-Royce Spectre, I think, this Monday. So really beautiful cars coming in, but that doesn't mean we won't take care of your beater as well. So. No discrimination here.
0: Paulina, our sales exec, her van got done there a couple weeks ago and looks amazing. I was like, I'll buy that car from you. And let me tell you the story. I took my wife's car there, right? We want to sell it. She's got a Lexus. She's like, all right, it's time to sell. And I said, okay. So I took it there to get it clean so I could take photos of it, put it up on Facebook Marketplace. And I brought it back, and she's like, oh, I don't want to sell it anymore. I'm like, thank you, guys. So that's what happened. Yeah. You guys made it brand new, and now you don't want to sell the car anymore.
1: Yeah, that's actually happened a couple times for us. Yeah, customers will bring in, I'm selling the car, and then they're like, oh, shoot, I don't know if I want to sell it now.
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2: you. It's a family-owned business. Come on by.
0: And come say hi to her and meet her and the staff. The staff is wonderful. You guys are great.
2: We're all family.
0: Can you give a shout out to the co-workers there, some of them?
2: Yes, shout out to my father, Jose, and everybody at the shop. Perla, our sister.
1: Rosie, big shout out to Rosie.
0: Rosie!
1: Everyone loves Rosie.
2: And everybody at the back of the team.
1: Daniel, we got Javier, we got Robert. Yeah.
0: You guys are very welcoming, though. It's a great shop. It's very professional. I'm taking my BZ there. Okay, so I already said that. I'm taking it there. All right. I'm gonna go take it there. It's gonna be part of the. I'm gonna make it look good. So it's my Toyota. I love my car. Anyhow, thank you so much for stopping by. I appreciate it. We will see you Sunday.
1: Yes, thank you.
0: Stop by their booth and meet them, and then come check out. You guys made me a hood panel, right?
1: Yeah. So we have gonna have a couple of displays of some of the work that we do, and then we also have a little wheel. So it's going to have prizes on there. So we're giving it stuff out like free tents, details, and then some clothing items, stuff like that.
0: That's what I'm talking about. So stop by, visit their booth this Sunday at the car show, Excellence Auto Detail in National City. We'll see you this Sunday. Thank you so much.
1: Thank you so much. Thank you.

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17: Mexico is a free, independent, and sovereign country. For years, neoliberal governments surrendered to foreign interests above those of the people. Today, with the fourth transformation, there is cooperation between nations, but without subordination, because Mexico is respected and the destiny of our nation is decided by Mexican men and women. 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Morena, the hope of Mexico.
18: 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We'll share ideas to help you save money during the back-to-school season. And in the Chilanguilla segment, discover cultural options for enjoying Mexico City. Leo and Cha look forward to seeing you this Sunday night at 10 p.m. This is a production of the RTC of the Secretariat of the Interior, Government of Mexico.
19: At the Chamber of Deputies, we approved reforms to protect copyright against the advance of artificial intelligence. No one may use a voice, an image, or performance generated with artificial intelligence without consent or fair compensation. Voice actors will have more protection against unauthorized use of their work. Also, clear rules are established to prevent the supplementation of voices and images using AI. Chamber of Deputies, 66th Legislature, Sovereignty and Social Justice.
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23: 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The beat of San Diego.

Big shout out to Carlin Escondido. Thanks for listening to beautiful Escondido. How's everything over there? How hot is it in Escondido? Is it hot? All right, here's some Marley for you. Three Little Birds on Magic Night 2.5.

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And don't forget, you can meet them this Sunday at my car show in the Kids Zone. 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
2: I mean, the people that have influenced me are people like Charlie Wilson, Ronald Isley, you know, the OJs. 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Spinners. 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

0: 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We got $1,000 in cash. We'd love to give it to you tomorrow morning.
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0: Javier DXN with you, getting ready for the 24th annual cruise for the Cost Car Show. I want to thank San Diego County Toyota Dealers. Thank you, thank you, thank you for being a huge sponsor this year. And of course, it all benefits. All the money we raise goes to the Emilio Norris Foundation, local nonprofit right here in San Diego, helping kids with cancer get to their treatments. They're an amazing small mom and pop nonprofit. And I like to say this car show pays for the gas, pays for the tires, the maintenance on the car, engine, what have you. You know, you got a car and you need to keep it up, you know, because it's got a lot of miles on it. This is what this car show pays for. It helps keep the wheels turning. Really does. It's the Emilio Norris Foundation. So if you want to come out and be part of it, you're more than welcome to. I do a blood drive. So I'm going to have a blood drive this Sunday and a bone marrow drive. So we got two things for you to do to be a part of to help someone in need. More details, always on the website at magic925.com. And I hope to see you there. I'd love to see you there.
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3: 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And, of course, after about 5 minutes of listening to the names like the Warriors or the Soulful Seven, you knew right then that we were going to have an argument. In fact, the group almost broke up bringing in the names, trying to decide on a name. So we decided to get a dictionary, and without any argument, stick our finger in the book, open the pages, and whatever the finger would fall on, that would be the name. It came up Commodores, very, very close to commodes.
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4: 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Also, clear rules are established to prevent the supplementation of voices and images using AI. Chamber of Deputies, 66th Legislature, Sovereignty and Social Justice.
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6: 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With this, the exhibition of national films will be expanded. Independent productions and works in indigenous languages will be promoted. 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

Vito of San Diego. Hope you're having a great Torta Thursday. All right, I got to say hello to Carmen out there in Sierra Mesa. Ask her about tortas, if there's any good tortas in Sierra Mesa. She said she did not know.

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me to San Diego. Hello to Marta. Thanks for listening. She listens in the office, not on the radio, but on her phone. 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

another great slow jam right there on Magic Night 2.5. If you love slow jams like I do, Kelly Cole. Kelly Cole, the best DJ on the radio playing the best slow jams. 8 o'clock tonight on the radio, okay? You can listen to it tonight on the radio. All your favorite slow jams. All your favorite musica. Oh, you can get romantic if you want to. If you want to. Tonight, 8 o'clock. Oh.

Magic Night 2.5, the beat of Sandy Gar. Time for the X-Man to make room for our dub. Saying goodbye from the way, into the day, into the time, into the place. I leave you with peace, love, and happiness. And remember, always, always remember, God loves you. Keep the faith. Be strong. I will talk to you tomorrow. All right?

You can't walk away. You come right here. Come right here. We got a party happening this afternoon, every afternoon. 92-minute commercial-free Magic Music Marathon. Look at that. Javier left the seat warm. Seat is warm. Studio smelling like patchouli. I don't know what cologne he wears, but I love it. Of course, we're getting ready for Javier the X-Men's 24th annual Cruise for the Cause. Can't wait to see Crystal. Crystal just sent me a text and says she's on the way. Hi, Crystal. Bring all your family from Paradise Hills. Appreciate you listening in Paradise Hills this afternoon. We'll see you at the big car show on Sunday. For now, just kick back, relax, and enjoy the ride. Sade, Rihanna, LL Cool J coming up after Luther Vandross. We're commercial free.

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5: Imagine not understanding information that is explained to you when enrolling your children in school. That is how a person who speaks only Mixtec feels when their rights are explained to them in Spanish. At the Supreme Court, we work to ensure that justice speaks all the languages of Mexico. International Day of the World's Indigenous Peoples, August 9th. Supreme Court of Justice of the Nation.
6: Cinema is culture, identity, and memory. That is why the Senate of the Republic approved the new federal law on cinema and audiovisual arts, which recognizes cinema as a cultural right. With this, the exhibition of national films will be expanded. Independent productions and works in indigenous languages will be promoted. Tax incentives will be established for works made in the country, and dubbing actors and actresses will be protected against the use of artificial intelligence. 66th Legislature, Senate of the Republic.
0: Injured? Demand justice. Demand Jurowitz.

0: 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You're either smiling or crying.
1: Because it was a hoopty. Mine was a hoopty, but I turned it into a pretty nice looking lowrider. My very first car was a 1983 Oldsmobile Cutlass Supreme. $1,600 I bought it for. Played a whole lot more to keep it running, but it's a beautiful car. Every car at this weekend's Cruise for the Cause with Javier the X-Man has its own story. You'll get to know those stories this Sunday. Gates open at 10 at Otay Ranch Town Center.

0: Hey, it's Jagger and Christy. We got $1,000 in cash. We'd love to give it to you tomorrow morning.
1: Okay, think fast. What color is grass? Now that answer, 705 or 805 tomorrow morning and win cash in $1,000 minute.
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2: 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But then I needed a name that best described who I was as a person. 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And plus my real name is Elgin. 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
15: Reporting live from the R-Dub Traffic Kite, high in the sky, this is Magic 92.5 Traffic.
16: South 5 pretty backed up in Oceanside. They did clear that crash at Harbor Drive. And South 5's getting heavy, almost a La Jolla to a crash at E that's on the shoulder. Full span back up east side of the Coronado Bridge. Eastbound 8 coming to a stop at Hotel Circle before the 163, the right lane block. That's a stalled big rig. East 52 is getting slower, off and on Kearney Mesa over the summit. And North 15, they cleared a stall in Rancho Bernardo. It's still a bit backed up from the 56. 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

0: Remember the time?
1: 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Every afternoon, yes, at about 4:10 today. 4:10, we'll do Remember the Time.
0: Okay, what you guys giving away?
1: Looks like Belmont Park. All you can ride, all you can play, all you can zip on the zip line. Have you ever been on a zip line, by the way?
0: I'm the Navy SEAL, man.
1: Oh, yeah. You zip lined into some enemy territory. This is gonna be nothing.
0: Oh yeah.
1: you're gonna zip line to the churro stand and have a great churro and enjoy a day at Belmont Park with the family. By the way, thank you for your service. All jokes aside, thank you for your service.
0: Oh, no problem, man.

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4: First of all, quick birthday shout out. Birthday girl is Clarissa in Carlsbad. 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Some Magic 92.5 love for Clarissa in Carlsbad. 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If you're ready for some fun, for some summer fun, Magic 92.5 has summer written all over it. We're going to send you to Belmont Park with a 4-pack of passes to ride and play until your heart's desire all day. Unlimited rides, attractions, and the zip lines. The zip lines are included. Churros are extra. The zip lines you're in. 2 for you and a pair to share if you can tell me the year in which all of the following things took place. 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Music, movies, television. It all happened during the same year. What was the year? In other words, can you remember the time?
5: Pretty little baby, yes, say, I want you to try to understand.
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2: 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I look at them like, you know, people who are appreciating my music, and I'm a songwriter, and a lot of people don't realize that, but my true fans do, so they usually want to talk about the songs. I'm pretty accessible when it comes to people. As long as people aren't being obnoxious, they can have an autograph, they can have a picture, whatever. It's not that deep to me. It's like, this is part of my job.
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22: North 163 at the 15, there's a car fire on the left. Looks like they're going to run some brakes to help alleviate that traffic. Southbound 163, heavy from the 15, now pretty solid into Balboa Park. Eastbound 8 at the 163, the right lane has been blocked with a stalled big rig. It's heavy out of Mission Bay past the 15. South 5, you're in it from La Jolla to National City. Almost the same for the southbound 805. North 5, heavy Carmel Valley to Solana Beach. 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I'm Tori Peck with traffic on Magic 92.5.

0: We out. All right, you're almost out. 5 o'clock boogie with DJ Hurricane Andrew. We're going to go commercial free once again at 5 o'clock. That's going to be a lot of fun. So we jump in the car and make sure to turn on Magic 92.5. Right now, I want to know if you can remember the time.
1: She just walked out on me.
2: 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That's my motto.
1: But I can't.
2: Neither can I. That's my trouble.

0: gets to go first on the R-Dub show?
1: The ladies.
2: Ladies.
0: The ladies do get to go first. Claudia, do you remember the time?
1: Yes, I remember the show, The Facts of Life, 1979.
0: We'll lock in 79, and you did hear The Facts of Life, and I did have a crush on Tootie, and also Mrs. Garrett. Also Mrs. Garrett. I know that's weird. Claudia says 79. Tamara, are you at the beach? Did someone tell me you're at the beach?
3: I am at the beach.
0: Look at you. What beach are you at?
3: Mission Beach.
0: I'm very jealous. Are you on the sand or are you roller skating? Or what are you doing?
3: I'm on the sand. Laying down on the sand.
0: Love that. And I love that you're listening to Magic. Are you listening on a little radio or on your phone, on the app?
3: My phone.
0: Love that. Okay, tomorrow, Mission Beach. Getting some sun on the sand. Hope you have some snacks and drinks nearby. If not, go to Belmont Park. They've got everything. Tomorrow, do you remember the time?
3: Yeah, I was going to say 79, but I'll go with 78. And I remember the song by GQ.
0: GQ, I do love you. Very good. 78 for tomorrow. Ruel, do you remember the time?
4: Yeah, I'm going to go with 1980.
0: 1980. What was the movie, Ruel?
4: I can't recall the movie, but I do remember the song.
0: The movie was The Muppets Movie. The Muppets Movie came out in this year. My friends, it all happened in 1979. Give it up for Claudia!
4: Good job.
0: Take care. Claudia, two for you and a pair to share. Four all-you-can-ride and play passes to enjoy Belmont Park for the entire day. Shut it down. Hope you have a great time.
1: Thank you.
0: Take me back. 1979. These two songs top the charts. Do we play GQ, I Do Love You? Or do we play In the Navy from the Village People?
1: GQ, I Do Love You.

We got to talk about the entertainment. There's so much amazing free entertainment besides all those beautiful cars at Javier the X-Man's 24th annual Cruise for the Cause, which is this Sunday, by the way, Otay Ranch Town Center. A full day of incredible entertainment for the entire family. Gates open at 10 a.m. For the entertainment lineup, the whole agenda.

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3: 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And he's walking behind us with the promoter. He yelled at us and said, "Hey, fellas, thank God I know you guys." I mean, here we are. Look like we came from a battlefield. And that's what he said. "You guys look like you just came from a battlefield." Ah, you guys, battlefield, war. We waged war against wars on the streets and abroad. It shoots melodies, rhythms, and most of all, harmony. 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Harmony.
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16: Cinema is culture, identity, and memory. That is why the Senate of the Republic approved the new federal law on cinema and audiovisual arts, which recognizes cinema as a cultural right. With this, the exhibition of national films will be expanded. Independent productions and works in indigenous languages will be promoted. Tax incentives will be established for works made in the country, and dubbing actors and actresses will be protected against the use of artificial intelligence. 66th Legislature, Senate of the Republic.
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2: The North 163 and 15 connector, the left lanes are blocked with a car fire. North 163 is stacked up out of Kearney Mesa. South 163 also heavy from the 52 into downtown. East 52 very heavy through Kearney Mesa. South 805, a solid split to the 94. That is the same for the southbound 5. North 5 heavy, Carmel Valley into Solana Beach. And East 78 heavy through San Marcos. Questions about youth or high school sports? 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I'm Tori Peck with traffic on Magic 92.5.

So, what would be the ultimate song to play at a car show? Like a Sunday afternoon at the park, and beautiful rides, and families, and carne asada on the grill. What would be the perfect car show song? What do you think? What do you think? What do you think? What do you think? I think it's this one. I think it's this one. This is a classic, right? This is going to be perfect. This is the theme song. I'm making it the official theme song for Javier the X-Man's 24th annual Cruise for the Cause, the big car show this Sunday in the park at Otay Ranch Town Center in Chula Vista. 10 to 3. 10 to 3. Admission is free.